0: Remember music. This program is Japanese music.
1: Have a good time.

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Remember music. This program is. Remember music. Japanese music.

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Seems like we're making up more than we're making love. And it always seems you got something on your mind other than me. 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You hear

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Blinding Lights with The Weeknd Mega Mega Monday from 2020。 続いては誰かを大切に思う気持ちを歌にした This is Harry Styles with Adore You。

ラスト曲になります。This is Tupac, I get around. Oh, yeah. Time tracks music for all. Last mile. Still clown with the underground when we come around.

tasting. And there are E-types all shiny and new. Gotta move, cause time is a-wasting. There's such a lot of living to do. There's music to play, places to go, people to see. Everything for you and me. Life's a ball, if only you know it. And it's all just waiting for you. You're alive.

that mama, she got it sticking in the cameraman. 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And he's up there. 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